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4: Enye light.
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0: 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Nana, no, no, to say yes. If you move your baby, oh, no, me, no, no, no, commercial bank, no, wow. Meanwhile, it's not Caniano, it was commercial bank, one, traffic light and so, Caniano. Nana, your best rimping for say, I deny a cost in the year, meaning your money and myself. My
3: Fox.
0: Media, be a bit maka cry, but catch them, one, I catch them.
1: As I'm bogus on it, your Fox 97.9. 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
4: 0546-999-744-0501-436-477. I'm a child chairman and a system in chairman and a batch of water secretary
1: friend.
4: Young girl. No room now cover be a moye suya and this so on a sum ka be timestre a boss running in a sum party and this only a mo come on yen and be no far bobs to be a mobile no crew which may but that's me great.
1: Yes, I mean I was it. Hello.
3: Fox 97.9.
1: Hello. Studio B, hello. Mm. Martin.
2: And I'm a Jusuo Blu.
1: Right. You have a good day.
2: Padia Daroma. And what they said for Concrono.
1: Okay. Right.
2: I book you more, Nemajoso. I thank you.
1: I thank you too, Yango.
2: Mwabaso, na memo MPP Media Petro, to memo Mlanche and Abaso. 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
1: Bosom Jibruni,
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2: ono kota number 3 wa kosi ken vice
1: right here go
2: ana wana roma ni e bon twa kakra e fi gukum e de ba airport run about one. Aha, also it's more hopa. Yes, yes, and penny ponche, many money, ya, almost a normal. Now, me, the Biana may come, what they say. Amoka media, and Amokano. Me bona basso, a wo baby kaka. Oshe, what they say, God, our dear CC, a wa a string. Na si soon grab a crown on out through light, no. Ocean at the Noir.
1: My, does that location? How can you ask me? In Solosana.
2: A free, what they say, Bui Baba BC, a former woman, also a day, and Nadia CC, one man, no, a fret, a bob, or home. Ah, who do light in a crowd?
1: Reflector, a song can hear my echo moon.
2: Ah,
1: hey, reflector, a street light.
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1: Okay, we does.
2: Yes, yes, yes. Amuka me yeni di no. Na engineer Abdul and so yeni di. Ne bua ma yeni.
1: Yo, Patrick. Me does. Money will be me will be why. Me does. Hello.
3: Hello, mama.
1: Me just see you.
3: Ekuma ya. Me do the ashes.
1: Ekuma ya. Iyango.
3: Ana number na ashes. Na me feel feel. Si na me chia. Professor Abdul Alabi. Ghana commercial na board chairman. Na me chia. Osemichmo. I'm not sure. Kumasi came to be so on it. All in the face, yes.
1: Right.
5: 97.9.
3: No, number Patrick.
1: Right.
3: Then the first one, none of us would do.
1: I don't want to find one who says more.
3: Oh, Abra, that's it. She ran at the box, I'm on it. And there's a woman.
1: Okay.
3: So the woman passes on me. And I said, Mamma, the kitchen is here, you know. I was like, I didn't mama sauce. There's all the sauce here. I want to ask it. And you should have said, I told you. I just love everybody. I don't know. I don't
1: know. I don't know.
3: I don't know. I don't know. I don't know. I don't know. I don't know. I don't
1: know.
3: I don't know. I don't know.
1: Okay, sir, I'm crossing for 47. Team could do a business.
3: Ah, yeah, I'm not coming. I'm not going to be just saying, and I was on my own way. Because you know, this is my mother. I'm not going to be catching me.
1: I know, God, Robert, you're not here.
3: And I didn't know this.
1: Bye bye. Bye bye. Yamigao. Hello.
6: Hello. Hello. Hello. Hello.
1: Hello. Hello. Hello. Hello. Hello. Hello. Hello. Hello.
6: Na la la pa me tia pa la ya mo ko ti ga ti ya ku bo jiro.
1: Ejuma da si.
6: Na me tia eja ku ela jiri amara ra.
1: Ege.
6: Na me tia eja ku ku awa che doctor bu o fam pa so che do so to ba me so be tia no.
1: Ege.
6: Je me tia tia na ba no. 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Na la la kama ko bla ku bu fu e ya ta to ja sha me le ba. The chairman is dead to almost 100% for Mano. And the fact that Marco and the secretary. I'm not with DK, my Santo Dragon, I said, I was with Jan Pana, Tama Iki,
1: Yango,
6: yes, the government, almost 2 months. Nana, where is so many there? You know, I would not be a Kadi and Kanya Hopa, or the chief executive, the Bobana Basu, or Bosma Hopa. Now, what's that? If we are crying, come, come, Cabaret. 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
1: Hey, first guy, come on, come on, come on, come on, come on,
7: come on, come on, come on,
1: come on, come on, come on, come on, come on, come on,
7: come on, come on, come on, come on, come on,
1: come on, come on, come on, come on, come on, come on, come on, come on, come on,
7: come on, come on, come on, come on, come
1: on, come on, come on,
7: come on, come on, come on,
1: come on, come on, come on, come on, come
7: on, come on, come on, come on, come on, come on, come
1: on, come on, come on, come on,
7: come on, come on, come on, come on, come on, Chairman Koka, regional chairman, order number one. Amuwa Ukuye, secretary, Nana, order number three. Adepoku Ekin, chairman Ekin, second vice, order number three.
1: Yankwe.
7: Daniel Koku Mense, DKM, order number three, no,
1: Yankwe.
7: Isaac, chartered accountant, treasurer.
1: Mr. Yankwe, Yankwe, Yankwe, Yankwe.
7: Esum Asama Nana Oke, in fact. 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The street light, no boss, ne via ba. And never he knew that in here, the other nana. Ye ya boss, baby, and so near. Then you only can't kind of so on and up. One name. Empty, heavy a brew, heavy a conto, and when you put it in the heavy. A bind any money, Yabasa, assume, nana, and then 1 name, and a numb. And a couple of years, I mentioned about actually changing to my MP. As well as that, I'm not. So you go watching it.
1: Merci. Hello. Hello.
8: Hello, Fa.
1: Martin.
8: Hello, Fa. Please, I'm going to go there. Please, because it is.
1: I'm going to go there.
8: I'm going to go there. I'm going to go there. I'm going to go there. I'm going to go there. I'm going to go there. I'm going to go there. I'm going to go there. Yeah, mammy would do research and women organizer papa and yeah, mammy Helena Mesa on also pa yeah treasure of Amida Sepa. Ova can I'm say of a still now as well neko of an ansemo
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11: hello ofa good morning
9: me je so
11: I'm a part of original Isaac Ayaba name, a Catholic Association up there.
9: Right, young Gamma.
11: I'm open my memoir, Basso. Namincha Professor Joshua Levy. Namincha, the incoming chairman for centering Honorable Yao Ishama Latam Bonsu. Nafe of Batampa Estanda by Liba as women's organizer. Nafe Richmond Osei, organizer one. Onona Edis Bonsu and Dinaba. Over. Who's the Sauba as Kwase Yaong? Your MC, Honorable Amoka Mewa Bon Homodin. Is offer a total kwa so a street light in baby and baby a sock hammer. Now, if it blew away, ever my yanka, the other pier and gola dancing one of them ever casino. A hot street light in the back of crime, so now the woman here, there are a hot street light in offer. There almost short light in the neck. Only but that's a neighbor who a cock with you to wire singing now, cock or tongue, I dare better than us, and to offer and get your sentiment, Muha. At young Kataya boy, one bronze and in tea, and yet. This street light, that's all I may in a formula. No wooden part that the new ticket can come, woman, you know. No one could shoot a street white and light at a white knee in our pocket. At the other say it to my before. Oh, mind me, and yet, my, you know. At the idea of mining pen for Baya Baya Pena, who sets his interest in tea. Who can be the idea of wanting to know about a man about a sentiment? I didn't know what they are saying, and the other. As far as from Blue Way to Kanta, what the end of if you can't say what they're so come but my uncle, I'm thinking, you know, or my guy, almost one and I never say, you see, you watch in a theater, someone with two sana mono, or Musha Mono to you. Then yes, I said, Tibaku, Homo, Naso Messipa, I mean, that's a baby.
9: All right, Miss Medawa, say, come on. Hello.
12: Hello.
9: Martin.
12: Ah, good morning. Mimi ndiye mimi ameka sasa
9: right.
12: Asante.
9: Okay,
12: yango. Ayo, mami chia honorable Eric Okoro na mimi chia the regional chairman na na Obatampa Estrada Ballet na Comrade Sen, Professor Bastian for
9: okay,
12: Mahmoud Kabore, Michel Mopa. Na men come ask them. So. In fact, street lights in here come ask them. In fact, baby, I may make you ask one city at least a street light in here. Are you okay or? But I'm a sassy baby, but qua a walk. In fact, Bohon said, in 14 years. Omo wo bo ho ba bi a ye fro ho che tinka e wo ho nom na sa e kwan ne so no nko fo di bone wo ho pa street light di wo ST bo ho grotto e ho nom side no em se omo second gate no inside wo nom ba bi that 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
5: fox
9: hello
13: 97.9
9: yeah go
13: ah we dey wa oba wo fa to wa di nya ro be
9: tabi ya go
13: ko chi grasa I put that to the 2 days on the
9: pair.
13: One hour, my Mr. Yami Papa Madina, Professor Joshua Labi, and he's still maintaining no Chamana Nanakosi, Namincha, Obofo, no Papa Esther. Now, Kaka Mikenya, and he said, maybe problem here if it will be. Kayetia, and the bet you ran about to a simple informal. I want to bring you la, Katie on a way to Papa, run about to Sue Dukunya. And you said, dear panel, if you look on to a Yaka. Yaka no more from one. When you about to know back and out of Quayano, and who be a Wumbiano, Napo Bunay, and yes, and in the pay for. I want to move on, like the mobile, where Sula Sula and this time Sula and Cry Yaba. I'm putting Matata on also. Oh, yes, I'm a Bisuba, who is young and him down with Yabua, Yenya, Medazi.
9: All right, Miss Medalasi. Hello,
14: Pacho, my channel for Nana.
9: That goes soon.
14: And I'm Pacho, meeting the Hamza. I saw a black one. Mr. Bernard, I'm a fajan to also first vice chairman. Now, Honorable Daniel Kokuminsa, DKM, my main channel, Papa, Honorable Regional Organizer, and Francois. Now, you still want to talk about also, Compressor, so, Chamaikis, what in a guy? Chamaikis at Epoku, who sent me channel for. Now, the mechanic say, Usha, Ufa, Atafua. Atafua, Bridgina, Omuya, you got a Subachi. Who do so? Who can be seen? What's the whole story of forest? And what can be seen? See that so? Oh, me Nimbia, I can't see light now. I'm going to walk on a sofa. He said, what drive when I say, who need light, Papa? At the young chimney BC. Now, are you coach center? I could speak of not children about. I could for not children about this, Nana. Hey, soon can be seen. And you know, may you have light boom. Now, wouldn't the moon soon can be seen? I come for with your Maya specially.
9: So, I'm going to gas, Omagasa, Mats, and no one to the Rebians, and unfortunately, uncle, for this to be to anybody.
14: In the end, you say, question for the argument, I say, what we have, what to I usually run about to this one. A way soon too much. Don't you want to come my way?
9: Now, that's it, Michelle. Hello.
15: Hello. Good morning.
9: Me you so.
15: But honorable Kidini.
9: Hey, you get there anga.
15: Let's see my yellow.
9: Oh, Kafra. Yamin san radie. Kafra, former assembly member Asim, and then in the case, honorable Gideon. Stubborn caps.
16: I'm going.
9: Former assembly member Asim ni eti ni ke hello
17: tama
9: eja
17: ma me mo marato
9: ejuma da ase
17: me di mo du abre po jan se na so pe
9: right
17: a question wa that
9: yes.
17: Driver
9: yeah go ahead
17: the member of MPP media Patriot ye chama ene ye chama Patrick na me wem na metia chairman taking for your incoming second vice chairman e wa santi regina ene asanti Michael Kuka IK nana baby is some of if you may of our now you must show pie three oko dinamo a oko edumono street light or pa banana she's a bahu crown so if you know one I do it will soon now you must show on the only young one and I a street light in Susan Yajuma it's in the threat Kinzuba na pound for say. Street light now was up there. I wanted the air. I'm going to fix this street light in my life. No, who's soon the door? I will see you on my ground.
9: Yo, Mirasi. Mirasi. Hello. 97.9. Hello.
18: Hello. Oba.
9: Eja.
18: Roman Father in the White Angels.
9: Hey, White Angel. Young going.
18: Jaja. Oba. Maybe people will come out. Now, the network had in the car, but young Kanoka and that can near do as I had in offer. The boy about so much in my power, they bought Santa Mai and the Ghana. And now, the poor cow, if you said the big and other one, they told me after a while, but now, Roma, a Santa Marcuca, my infant, I guess, man, but they will be a Namencia Victoria who's to attack a woman than either or boss and to read the Naminfant, I guess, more infama. You are our father's at 12 MP. You are the father of my father's at 12 MP. Over. No, what did I say? Emra. Over. Hello?
9: Yes, too.
18: No, what did I say? Emra. We must have a little boy to be in the room. Santi Gabino. And one on the canyon. I'm going to be a mook, my wound and canyon. And we're too busy. And okay. Almost so, yeah, no, my son. 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
9: kuma o street light e so
18: Edu,
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9: wa je o so. Hello.
19: Hello, Nana.
9: Yeah.
19: Wow, what is here? Kojenchi.
9: Boom.
19: Ah, the Dona family.
9: Boom. Nana.
19: Nana, Piao.
9: I'm going.
19: Nana, I'm going to start with you. I'm going to start with you. I'm going to start with you. I'm going to start with you. I'm going to start with you. I'm going to start with you. Cherry War. That's what I'm going to start with you. I'm
9: uh-huh.
19: My sister was for you three. Honor is a cost of four training. Today I said, yes, Dama empty. No, I had here. I stress to be for him. My new company also should be so. I'm here to be. I want to make a Razak. Only know you to organize that. I also call Nasala coordinator. Our region, Timester, I want to Mano. And now, Ophelia, I also call. Asante regional woman organizer Anna Coca, Asante my Coca, Anna campaign to so called national first vice.
9: Yeah,
19: you know, when I'm coming, where the air run about the air agency run about. Who free Central Market to Obakaka? And you know how you see Papa, Papa, Papa, Papa, Papa. Anna, I'm going to also so. Yeah, Papa, come here. She also saw one of the
9: okay, come home, St. Louis.
19: Aha. The best emperor for say, I can follow all almost. She said, I'm on as you saw like him. And you can't come here. Your friend is saying, my friend is booked up.
9: Okay.
19: I can also so you're not like an insult. In but you're not my name. That's it.
9: Right. Yes, I'm in our sea. This is me that I see. Hello. Hello.
20: Hello.
9: Martin.
20: Fox. How you doing?
9: 97.9. You didn't
20: hear me, Anna. I saw me, Anna. Me, Bajan. Oh, I've got this. Oh, this year, I'm going to craft one in Obana for two.
9: Obana.
20: I'm in here.
9: Bibia, you come out here.
20: Hello.
9: Is it Bibia, the Danakwem?
20: Oh, Abraham, I'm going to continue to Yaminti.
9: Sanity.
20: I'm going to go to Yaminti. I'm going to go to Yaminti. I'm going to go to Yaminti.
9: I'm going to go to
20: Yaminti. You're not going to go to Yaminti. You're not going to go to Yaminti. You're not going to go to Yaminti. The doctor, engineer, and you can't say, you're not going to go to Yaminti. Yeah, no, so but you're okay. My men see one day, then on our DKM. Yeah, Tia, and can you have much of my yak?
21: My uncle's for brass.
20: Messra, Minia Zuba. You were Zuba. Oh, you might be a yabby. I got near beer, me good twin in Amity. Nathania, you know. Yes, so very much be able to be meaning in a penny when you're paying your own pencil. Yes, a fatter beyond a new idea. How do you do? Didn't send me a name? Would you do the new Asante, Asante, Mamma, and Asa Kumasi? Kosuana, yes, Jumano, and Kanya, some at home soon, Ramsey, and I'm saying, soon will be better than the degree. And to move to one among many a bear, suffer via the MC now, one of them. And it's over Bona Betina, no Bona
9: Betina.
20: Now, on us, after one year,
9: okay.
20: I ran come home every honorable Cabraco, one to a banana, then in
9: Banana Fotos, Midas, Hello.
0: Hello.
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0: It is all sound like a cranny, Nana. The best friend 24. 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Ask her for more. I told me so many people check out the pitch and ammo. 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Nana, Mr. Hodges, the BR, Mr. Kana kind of power. 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
9: That's
0: the best. The Moshe, Roman Yan, Yaman, Yadamas, and here's my father, the Amade Bray.
9: Miras, and only I've been some room. Hello.
22: For my chair.
9: Major Sue.
22: Your friend, I like my few. 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
9: Obi pe
22: Obi pe
9: yango
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9: yo jinisu
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9: Masumi kwa. 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
22: Wati ya mise. 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Isu mkadi. Oniba, Monsieur say, we have seen ya. You do ma. Let's say about football. We are more busy in football. About we use do ma. About we are to see we use do ma. What push and move say. We use ye, Abra. We use ye, Ama. We use ye, Ya. We use ye. And so as a point of fact, you can hear them play. Shoot light. And you back up, back up, back up, back up. For Monsieur Oniba, catch me the question. Monsieur say, you go do ma. Because area from KTO, KTI, same thing you are just saying, what if I offer? You who mess up, let's back up, make a call, I think
9: we start.
22: All right. What's your chavo? Kaboli, what's your chavo, papa?
9: Yes. Hello.
23: Nana.
9: Hey, yeah.
2: Hello, good morning.
9: Morning.
2: Yeah, I'm from King David II. I'm Jesus Krapa. I meet a husband who can
9: make a good one. I'm Jesus Krapa. I'm Jesus Krapa. I'm Krapa.
2: I'm going to go to the house.
9: Afra, kafra da kosu cha umri bama wanche, umri bama, why?
2: Eh, kamin kwa kamisa kwa ingwa, ingwa buti ubiyantubi kwa famo nene da honka yefwa.
9: 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Fox 97.9. Hello,
3: Minya.
2: Okay, I don't want that to so go. Let me see that. But for nothing. I got with you. I got with you. It may be hard to say.
3: Minya. In the Pia. I got with
4: me. It's true.
3: The yellow day, I big. Which I'm much, you say. But maybe now, you know.
6: You remember. But I do have a camera somewhere. You're not super. You're not see. Hello.
4: I'm going to go to the house. I'm going to go to the house. Pushy, tell me a bit of your song, and I'll read them in this castle. Ah, you too, she knows. Ah, yes, I know. And make you see, I'm in Ocasi. Yeah, and your friend say, and say, we are dancing, what do you know? And I say, we all sit to what you know, Jack comes here, yeah. And I remember for big 201 day, yes. And I'll buy a friend, a soccer buyer. And also, yeah, it's a commence and period at the table, you know.
6: I'm going to go to the house.
23: And I'm
6: part of so I don't
23: know. You have a cordial. And I am pa.
6: A chroma is soon. A summer air coming. Two fats, you imagine. Musa can be you soon war, and you do mumu. Yakao.
23: Nana medassi. Nana, watch a rabbi or children's hospital and no more. Nana, so watch ya woot, maybe I will be a fidelu. Nana may obisa, me say.
6: I'm not here, I'll be in another way to another.
23: Oh,
6: okay.
23: Nana obisa me aduane ho asem.
6: Ah
23: man fa kama.
6: Me pa ke o. Okay.
23: Nana obisa me na me se wo de wache de wunni. Na wo di mu fufu.
6: Na o ye so zendi ka beti cha wache firi wo de ababa maji ni medi.
23: O da bi se me nyam na me ji abre o. Aduane de aduane de me ntimi. 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
6: sister mabo
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24: Ni gwanka wa hen kwade kemi de medi.
6: Ba mi mane mfa mi dini mumu mfa ma.
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24: Meti asepa.
23: Wa wa nka me man kwa sere no. 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
6: Ntuma na so koko.
23: Mpacho koko.
6: O wa na wutia.
23: Oh, on what? When you tea answer.
6: We in Vinfin. Okay, what's the fear here, dear?
24: And I, I'm on for saying you money a boy, I check. Yammy or you di.
23: No, I was about to go to watch you.
6: Major,
24: oh, yeah, then I want
23: a growth room.
6: Yes,
23: school.
24: Ah,
23: school. No, I want to say, of course, about group was a woman, papa.
6: I want to say, a town council, so secretary,
23: yo,
6: toilet, the chorn, a time, ni see,
23: yo. Nay, I know, movie, Sammy, and I'm saying, Nana, brood you an idea, and I'm pet.
6: And I'm just saying, and you're not going to win,
23: Yana, and I wouldn't need Yanaki, a biddy. Yeah, a biddy soon, and I'm on farm, my yank.
6: And said, if I walk, and yard the hour, and I just saw the bema walk, captain in him. So by a wind, the Akama. You're going to go near Brady out, Fox FM, my yanya. Kwa eti yake wafa kaa, wadi yogu ya liyemu kama, enami yugu su, ya wafa peye mtusu. 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
23: Wache ula wasuma u. 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
6: Minyadi ya uba, Me
1: ni.
6: Enna
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0: Because, dear, Abner, the editing car room, your bounce was with your whole street in Tino. You beat me home. But, Master, say, was I assembly member, dear? Assembly, no, so, dear, be a mobile, yeah, dear, some jail, because president will interest our 24 hour economy market. No, in Tisa, Emua, you are. As Zacharia, no, Mumudisi.
1: Zacharia.
0: In Tio, no, someone in Casa. Na I was a sat wo and this you cry bum. Now they ask him, Jamanamo resolve ya. Munyanisa, because in the midst of controversy, development. Of course, crying and quay, be. I don't know the demo about the storm and penny and issue. I don't know the party and even in back. Yeah, no, you're DC. Now, crowns are assembly members, so no, not quite in same pinty, Mr. Momoshana.
1: Young people, I think no best so far, but just so far. Ubuhu diya sufwa aye enibe diya sufwa eko
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2: fuck
1: na tembi ya amani ya makuntini ye uti nisele oka ya ndumu kukasi in our voting and a majority in a far, and
0: not there. And I honor the radio, Cafro. A coba say, we need you to Siama Bia. Sub project, you to leave you our own beer and quade, indicated there too. The Aka can see who I'm about Boba Junior Maum.
1: Oh, I say, I send Banaya can, it do by beer. As I say, all come of credit in the panel. You beside almost say, Yabubu, ya, said the idiot. And I'm one motia moving to me now, mobile ball me, you'll be afro car. No, a cock of PBBI, and I'm here, Daruma. It did make the ACC air break, Miss Rome. Oh, my dear, my dear, such in China. One more empty. Now, said you mean who, if you are worse with Waha.
2: Football,
1: and if he did feel. If he did feel, I am a man, a tifia, a tigumoa. Or more, if he did feel. It is Miss Rome. Oh, Montia. Medino Emra. 2 years there at the end in the park, you know. A written document means such as here, Nanam such as here, a bank and society. Crata or Hodi, you've been to me in a bed in Cassie. Memory and carry my new name, and Sancha Crata and I say. It is wrong, that is the pronunciation. Make a show, but to be a fan, I say, my insult to him. I am not.

0: equipment, we were not men enough to take those good decisions, and it also affected the club.
1: Great. Now the club has started a new path. There's new board in place. I mean, I don't know. The management team has not been put together. There's a new technical team. What would be your number one advice to the new board as a former manager member of the club?
0: Well, so far I'm impressed with the appointment of the director of football.
1: Okay, Menzo.
0: Yes, and the coach.
1: Eric Tinkler.
0: I strongly advocated for appointment of foreign person to fill those gaps. To be honest with you,
1: why?
0: In view of several indisciplinary issues.
1: Okay.
0: I believe that it was time Kotoko had to bring on board an expatriate for us to see if things will be done the same way.
1: Wow.
0: But to be honest with you, things were not getting on well at a point between the technical team and the playing body.
1: Mm-hmm.
0: Yes. And I believe that you needed somebody who could change the attitude of the boys.
1: Okay.
0: It was a bit difficult for the technical team at the point to take some bold decisions. And if it gets to that level, then the only remedy is to
1: let you go.
0: Yes.
1: But lawyer, why is it that the local coaches don't have that temperament to take those bold decisions, but you have to bank your hopes on expatriates? Do you think that they will be able to do that?
0: Well, you cannot rule out the issue of familiarity. These are people who have all been in the system together. And you'll not be surprised to know that local coaches have their boys on goods.
1: Yeah.
0: These are my guys, this and that and that. So it will be difficult.
1: So.
0: And also, the way we do our recruitment. We allow them to bring their boys. This is a fact that nobody can deny.
1: We ask him,
0: as football administrators, all of us,
1: to Kotoko?
0: Not to Kotoko alone.
1: Wow.
0: What measures, serious measures, do we put in place to evaluate?
1: Uh-huh.
0: Even the recommendations that they make, how do we assess?
2: Okay. Eti Safuduku Esquire. But I'm latest reporting is Albany 1, Asante Kotoko 0. A precision. So, go okay. So, I'm going to show you live on Facebook. You know. Go on in the, if you arrive, flank or on.
3: If I Hamza Tenu.
2: If I'm Hamza Tenu.
3: Oh.
4: In Udia, where?
3: Abu Honom.
4: After Abu, no, Hamzata, and him, na strike and you roam them. Oh, run you say from one them.
5: Only the anti on Bezu Abu Honom. Someone on the Vinicius.
2: Yeah, you're going to
5: kill me.
4: Anywhere.
5: I'm on the coach now. Post or right side of
3: legend. This is Abu or a young player. Mini problem. Legend, they make artists here. But legend, where? But blow the boy new run. What do you see? So do all blacks. A group of non person with problem no causes a career. But born in number boo side, Opaco goes.
2: Don't press any.
3: I'm impressive, be a letter. I'm impressive.
2: Mamma press.
3: Ah, right.
4: Is anyone who be a man in Ghana?
3: Mamma, and then I am young car. A baby bogus woo.
2: That's a more
3: boy, bogus woo. Let it.
2: What a trip when you're
3: back. Where? What is
2: the father? May do a man. Mamma, a who and to support us in a so. But let them understand, say, a normal preseason game, a bay ye. What important is it? But they are Masate, and then I'm Hamza Tanim, and I'm one wedding. Monday, I am Sasia 2 months for
3: so. Piano was on his Akasa. New Rufi interview Nana Nakuka Benoa. We all say, ye may be person may yab with town, I'm saying, but they can't say them as I came home. Say Timuno, say na a yebe konunti, yen na yin yetri. The make I and ye pretty mass of potters and say, the yebe could be in yetri. Yes, I be a kakotoko, a statifi preseason. Tinan wadana nakuka ba.

0: was see. Oh, he said because here because of
1: preseason.
0: Preseason.
1: Training downs. Was it?
0: And I see. The American idea. Where did the legend? Young can occur. Coach, you know, two games and we will be January. But so about two games.
2: Look at
1: Obi anka say on trusted thing.
0: Legend, penasim.
1: Everybody trust him. Oya korogo coach. 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Uni bibia ya obe support no. 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
0: Yeah, yesi bibia ya konyunu no.
1: Debi anka se bibia. 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
2: Hamzata.
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1: 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She, eye pre-season, mijitum. But pre-season, so kwa so shaye ye. Legend.
0: Pre-season, mijitum. Boys no confidence.
1: Mijitum se pre-season. But pre-season, so no. 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Yes. O deba football muna o analyze ni ya. Preseason ni chile se afe ni ya kwa se shen yama nyesa. Ni ya deba bo proper season. Eti ya kwa shen yama ne se ya. 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Inti ene se bibi uo muna se ye huwa. 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Legend. 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O ya adie. 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
2: kotoko boy ni
1: muefo unim dey dia because some of the players no omo ni mo omo ni mo te se ba ko na left back na o je Joseph am
3: Ali bo. Ali Umar
1: o nanam kumba boys no bo be na bi nim ne bi o man ko bo nche ni de bi o twetwe ni se no o man so o je Joseph ko do training grounds o sia ne match on fa bu o ma no won be bi asem no wo kotoko has se player me ye Joseph ke ye tem da ke ye tem da he the be a better now. Udo bon sendes is on my side the same thing. You want a hands of folk. You have a bull league. Now watara. I can be players or probably mine. At the year 20. Me wa. Wan koni chrome code of work. You have league as well. No, year 20. You bon league me na ask. Omo yare. Me wa. And you betchem. And the same hands of folk. Be a betchem marching. That time I know boy players now year 20. No, be a kind. Say, David. Hands of folk in year 20. I want to call you Yaya Dramani Mumekwa. I don't buy it. Yes, it has a trust I level. No, you only grow on the pound out of lines the pieces are about. Yes, justify your inclusion date. Young apostle, justify inclusion date. The Kotokone has seen your answer. I'm going to fly a baby, justify inclusion. But I'll call 20 grams where I justify inclusion. It is a player do or trip on it. No, a bubble kakana or a boot come and here no a fat or bring him down or china by the Koda so much. No! No, some training ne. One wani nyano. Omo ye we match when we are. Omo mo bia anko obi a. Omo ho won timi mo mo man train obi a me training bio. Se kotoko ball min timi top players.
3: Na ball are go for ne.
1: 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I pieces in ti de bia won se kotoko ana.
2: Be omo so mo mponi.
1: message si si eje ni aka
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2: uti si
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2: It will come a graduate.
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2: nti
4: aja asem na aba no
2: asem bi ama
4: asem ama la ye
2: bi bi asem bi ama
4: ti na ja o de ya mo tramen tra de
0: and ye preseason o de mu mi enya
4: la ja o de
0: ti a o de mo say preseason tu de
4: kotoko
2: asem bi ama yo
4: la ja o de ti Ghana say nya club be pa na so ha
2: eh akoya kotoko
4: uko spain a club be na so ho no
2: Real Madrid
4: o ma ko how many seasons without a league title
2: mu na mo ye 4 wins e
4: 4-2
2: okay
4: spaniards na ti say market ni mu ti say
2: they keep on buying
4: kotoko akwa how many years without the premier league title
2: say 5 or say 4 say 5
4: and a half akwa how many
0: 5
4: eh e justify ni dia 4 years ya kotoko on your league ni justify ni on your league. They don't buy the quality in the market. Omar Abdul Kadir, Omar Prisi, Omar training. Kotoko, at this, maybe a real seed to 21st century. Kotoko, fair play or number or number the baby, so Omar justify.
1: Me leje, only seven call justify on be family. Me, mami kana
4: sa
1: mchao tii justify.
4: Me leje, what justify?
1: Ubampayo, ubampayo, unaya o yakwa.
2: I guess and so what your video?
4: Pacha
2: Fabius, what your video?
0: Oh, my TV.
2: I'm Mr. TV Fabius.
0: Legend. Can we hear time? Pa
2: time na no.
0: We say it's so, but say me kick kaboom na me ye. Legend. Me wo coat bi na me pe coat ready. Any say you nti. Might be Mr. Thomas Ewa. Oh, coat, baby, who am I said? I could say. Some of our coat to the mammy, I'm in Fanya Day. A hunty do be a business, eh? Assembly bar. And on some call back, Namme call refer to a seminal, Namme where on the written, Namme they bought me the end of way. Na Papa be a friend, Nicolo. I. Nicot, yammy dead. I. Was say. One must therefore be a fox. Fox, yeah, it you. Foxy, yeah, yeah, Foxy, F-O-X, fox. To recognize traps. And a lion, to defend himself. Or to frighten others.
2: That's anything.
0: Legend, unim Fox, sir. I born a friend of Fox. Very intelligent. Wise. Debbie, legend. Legend, when you baby as well, or bet me a rough idea, and I say, you know, that is Fox. I born a friend of Fox, and it's never one say, you are Afro. Let me be a state of two D Fox. I trust you, Ralph, for a fat and smart and wise.
5: Dodger traps.
0: Papa, papa, papa, papa, papa, papa, papa. Never got the idea. Now, oh, yeah. 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Oh, Pierre, who say yes. I born a piano. Let them make out here. So, every leader, piano, you need to have a force, a so. Anna. Lion a su omu puff e du ba bi e so mo ni da ho e du ba bi e so nu na le ya be ka ti se ne wa hi de te pe wa yi na ne ka tre me le je sa be ka un tra ah no be ka na no run for your life you see e du ba bi a sa na wo se a leader a ye di bibia so nsa u behavior

0: once again. 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Yo, Hip Hop Plus Live Man. And I'm a TNK. Now, I'm in come for my say, Hip Hop Plus. I have been drawn for proper Abedrasso. Hip Hop Plus, Mr. A drone. I'm in control. I am general well-being. I am OBBA. I correct me, no penny, no. Oh, my. I cry for the Amazon men numbi. 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A draw anyway, cramming. Numbako, Nanum wins of fra. Kaboom. Oh, better. Hip Hop Plus Live Man here. I be before ya a Grammy and I hear the one dance now. So for general well-being, Hip Hop Plus Mister. For general well-being, when for ya Plasmos. I know okay when you wear bomwa your friend no. Plasmos any Pavi. My real Plasmos.
1: Plasmos oh yeah bomo. And the same day, don't forget to win in Aka. I hear a village helper. Dr. Eben, oh, yeah, Bama, help up, plus, oh, yeah, Bemo.
2: Oh, yeah, Bama.
1: Oh, yeah, Bama, Pavis, oh, yeah, Bemo.
2: Oh, yeah, Bama.
1: Oh, yeah, Bama, plus, oh, yeah, Bemo.
2: Oh, yeah, Bama.

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0: e no
2: ane
1: hepa plus
2: akra bojuma
0: yes
2: oh bojuma nyame na mo so boa pa o
0: ye na ma ye ndafom sa ye hwere ye
2: wow
0: ye na mo
2: wow
0: na we say wa to good poly bag him
2: wow
0: na we say so for ni din komo
2: wow na mi shao pa
0: mi
2: shao pa
0: shao so
2: Unu utim ne de yankopon namo
0: so ya obi hwe facebook no t-shirt ya so o sabe to bom o pebi
2: eh
0: na o tie
2: eh
0: ya semu don't be ko adok me bua
2: yes
0: aha e che for e che ya bia homa no e de atom doctor e wa ha se e bia first time one number drone bi wa beji bia konom wo de ko du ni watadwa to to akire e ko ne say then ya infections a hodo then na wo nom ye no ayama wo ni pedwanom last me bia
2: 0542 0542 0542 0542 0542 0547 0542 0547 0547 0547 0547 0547 0547 0547 0547 0547 0547 0547 0547 0547 0547 0547 0547 0547 0547 0547 0547 0547 0547 0547 0547 0547 0547 0547 0547 0547 0547 0547 0547 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
0: Yes.
2: Se hepa plus 20.
0: Eh 20.
2: Pavi 20 plus mo se 20.
0: Yes.
2: Eti enya wo de na wo kan gidigidi no no be ko ho. Mo ne ontwe.
0: Okay.
2: No akoba bi foforo.
0: Ma me lesson me lines no ABM. Lesson no eye
2: 0542 0542 0542 0542 0542 0542 0542 0542 0542 0542 0542 0542 0542 0542 0542 0542 0542 0542 0542 0542 0542 0542 0542 0542 0542 0542 0542 0542 0542 0542 0542 0542 0542 0542 0542 0542 0542 0542 0542 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0542 0542 0542 0542 0542 0542 0542 0 Se unya HEPA plus pavine plus mosni binom ya ko pebinom fire odugo
0: yes
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0: wow
2: nine oh se na 90 obi atadwe wi so ya de obi jealous o ho ana
0: dabi
2: dabi obi kwaduni so de
0: dabi
2: yen nya ho jealous
0: dabi e sakra mwa so what you say
2: Yes.
0: I'm saying that line. I'm here. Abba. Okay. Hello.
3: Fox.
0: What you say?
3: 7.9.
0: I told me who you are. Who
3: you
0: are. Who you are. Who you are. Who you are. Who you
3: are. Who you are. Who you are. Who
0: you are. Who you are. Who
3: you are. Who you are. Who you are. Who you
0: Hey, are you pass say?
3: Oh no more. Yeah, me took a dukan on. Me so me dear me try catch you. Yeah,
0: pa. You see any na I dey.
3: Yeah, some kids one.
0: Adiza. You say the BBI high.
3: Abuabo
0: has been in
2: front of me.
0: Abuabo, just so. Rex to be our uncle. The pharmacy be our Obia Coco, said Wati. Okay. Or the Coduna Manu could not watch it.
2: Yeah.
0: To a whom for so woman.
2: Yeah, Yamibish.
0: I'll bet you an answer. So, Pepito.
2: Nana, you or bow, dream, bear my home.
0: Oh, yes.
2: You will boast from Comano.
0: I imagine as well.
2: Yes.
0: Hello.
4: Hello, Nana. Good morning.
0: Morning, what do you say?
4: Yanko Pardo.
0: Oh, yeah, Bema.
4: Fadi, Bema.
0: Oh, yeah, Bema. Coco, you quay.
4: I mean,
0: Hello.
4: Mate,
0: only problem. Now, Angie, the way I want to be a pie, as I don't know, I am Yamau Pau, and then a Yamau Pah.
4: Okay.
0: Mate, what do you mean? Mate,

0: 0542 7 7 double 7 8 5 85 72 0542 0542 77 double 7 8 5 85 72 0542 77 72 0549 0559 13 13 67 69 8 9 8 0559 13 13 67 8 9 8 8 9 8
1: Na uwa manonia yebetumi di bia bro.
0: Okay.
1: Bomodin fafa 0542
2: 8 0 7 9 0 7 9 0 7 0 5 4 2 0 5 4 2 8 0 7 9 0 7 9 0 7 0 5 4 2 0 5 4 2 8 0 7 9 0 7 9 0 7 0 7 0 7 0 7 0 7 0 7 0 7 0 7 0 7 0 7 0 7 0 7 0 7 0 7 0 7 0 7 0 7 0 7 0 7 0 7 0 7 0 7 0 7 0 7 0 7 0 7 0 7 0 7 0 7 0 7 0 7 0 7 0 7 0 7 0 7 0 7 0 7 0 7 0 7 0 7 0 7 0 7 0 7 0 7 0 7 0 7 0 7 0 7 0 7 0 7 0 7 0 7 0 7 0 7 0 7 0 7 0 7 0 7 0 7 0 7 0 7 0 7 0 7 0 7 0 7 0 7 0 7 0 7 0 7 0 7 0 7 0 7 0 7 0 7
1: Hello.
0: Hello,
2: Mofa. Ah,
0: Mofa,
2: say. Oh, Mofa, Mofa, yeah, baby, yeah, going.
0: Opa.
2: Ame.
0: Me,
2: okay, doctor, auntie, your mama,